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1: As I sit in my B-Boy stance, with flip-flops and socks and sweatpants, I'm finna enhance your brain. 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

0: 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And I believe that CNN and
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0: What they do is illegal.

Muckefuck. Musik zum Wachwerden. Machinery, catharsis, ragtag, transcendence, tryhard, high strung, erotic, blue cross, golden arches, pearly gates, supermarket, interstate, picket fence, domestic, citizens arrest, vestibule, two-stay name, gas station, phantom pain, art therapist, shell white, office, parking garage, micropolitan, private property, killing point, agenda, arms, body, legs, flesh, skin, bone, sinew, good luck, arms, body, legs, flesh, skin, bone, sinew, good luck, arms, body, legs, flesh, skin, bone.

I just want to kick this shit off by saying, fuck y'all. I ain't got to clear my name on a motherfucking thing. 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

Y'all goofy ass hoes look so dumb every time y'all celebrate fake news. Using my name for likes and views. 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

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Say I'm fine, but the lines that they taught us. And yo, I'm on, and through the days I survived. A young man raised by the tribe. Only way that I'm getting out of this life alive. Keeping you by my side, I of the moon, yeah. 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

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My bitch have a nightmare, wake up, make me some cereal. She knows I love my cereal. The sun come up, look at her face and